Misty's Coachella. This is crazy. Make some noise. 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I'm just a Dutch artist. This is epic. This used to be a dream, but now it is reality.

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Louder.

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1: Mann, Mann, Mann, Mann, Mann, Mann, Mann, Mann, Mann, Haufen Leute sind gegangen.
2: Mann,

take my hand and come with me because you look so fine that I really want to make you mine. I say you look so fine that I really want to make you mine. 4, 5, 6, come on and get your kicks. 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